got it. 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
1: Fellas, I'm ready to get up and do my thing.
2: Go ahead.
1: I want to get into it, man, you know.
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0: jour comme de nuit, les meilleurs tubes sont sur Fréquence Dégueusée.
1: Yo, what up, this one clap with Mary J. Girls with my acoustic guitars, you know what I'm saying? Yo, fellas having problems with the chicks. I want you right now to turn the lights down low.